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0: Just getting started, Coast to Coast tonight. It's Most Requested Live. First calls of the night are coming in. We go to Concord, New Hampshire. Go ahead, Layla.
1: 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Can you play some?

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been that since birth. Everyone's seeing this money I'm blowing, but nobody's seeing the work. 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I like digging in a, I like till it hurts.

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FM 97. All right, it is officially Sunday Fun Day. Oh my gosh, and the last Sunday in July. That's wild. This is Katie. So anything you want to hear, you can find me on Instagram, Katie Radio 1, or leave me a talk back on our free iHeartRadio app.

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97. Yep, so that was the big story we talked about this week. It's not like a big story, but it was Ella Langley, who just flawlessly recovered from a wardrobe malfunction while she's opening up on Morgan Wallen's tour. Because it was raining, and she said, like, the zipper started coming down on her dress, so she threw, like, a Ravens jersey over it, and it looked so cute. Just when I-

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1: That is crazy that it's the last Sunday in July. Are we celebrating any fun food holidays for today? So July 26th is National Bagel Day. I like Friday's holiday. That was National Tequila Day. So let's just keep that going.

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We are FM 97. Okay, so I just finished it this week, and if you're looking for something good to watch, and it's like an easy watch, it's kind of like a rom-com, and you know, it's a little cringe at some points, but it's good. It's all good. So it's Jennifer Garner, Chloe Sevigny, Regina Hall, Timothy Oliphant. It's so good. It's on Peacock, and it's called Five Star Weekend. Highly recommend. I hope there's a second season. It's Katie. It's like the number one most viewed thing on Peacock right now.

Lancaster's number one hit music station, FM 97. So we talked about it this week, and there are reports that Olivia Rodrigo could be dating someone new. Yeah, it sounds like she's got a new guy in her life. This is Katie. So who is he, and what does he do? I've got the story for you next. Hang out.

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I'm Katie, and thank you so much for making us a part of your day. 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
1: What is going on? This is Katie. And a story that trended during the week, there are reports that there is a new guy in Olivia Rodrigo's life. So who is this mystery man that she is reportedly dating?
2: Olivia Rodrigo is sparking dating rumors with a new mystery man. A photo of Olivia and a new mystery man is circulating the internet. And now they're sparking dating rumors, apparently. According to fan reports, the pair have been seen together several times around NYC, grabbing dinner, enjoying drinks, and even sharing a few kisses. Fans believe the mystery man is Julian Cronenberg's New York City-based private equity associate who previously worked in investment banking.
1: Oh my God, Olivia Rodrigo with the finance bro. I'm looking for a man in finance in real life.
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1: So what's going on? 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
1: I know, people are like, Taylor Swift just like hit the lottery when she got this sister-in-law. So it's Travis's brother, Jason, his wife, Kylie, was popping off on her podcast about what happened when people were questioning her, like really interrogating her about Taylor and Travis's wedding. And it's kind of funny. So I'm going to play it for you next.

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1: All right, so it's Taylor Swift's new sister-in-law, Kylie Kelsey. She is trending. This is Katie. Okay, so you know, like, Travis Kelsey, his brother Jason, married to Kelsey. She's got a podcast, and apparently people have been hounding her, asking questions about, you know, Taylor and Travis's wedding, the honeymoon, photos. Will photos be released from it? Other than we've already seen. So this is what Kylie said. She said she's being followed by somebody who is, like, collecting content for Us Weekly. And just kept asking her and asking her.
2: 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So once again, you can suck my ass.
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3: 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Leo?
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FM 97. I think I'm going to try this later on today. Has anyone tried anything off of the McDonald's Caesar dressing menu on for a limited time? So you get like little chicken strips that you can dip in the sauce. There is a chicken Caesar ranch and then a chicken Caesar bacon sandwich. Is that right? I don't know.

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1: This is FM 97. I love the story that Olivia Rodrigo possibly is dating someone new. And he's cute. He is very tall. Reportedly, he is in finance. He's a finance bro. He looks like he could be related to Ariana Grande, though. Google this guy.

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0: 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You can find me on Instagram, TikTok. 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

0: 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That's number 34.
1: Coming up next.
0: All right, Niall Horan's coming up. He soars ahead 4. Pitbull falls off with I Love Miami, making room for our only debut. That is next.
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That's new at 33 for Martin Garrix and Ed Sheeran. It's called Repeat It. Now here she is with a track from her latest album, Opalite, 32. I had a

0: That's a request from Calvin in Ohio. 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
0: We have made it to the top 10. So a few weeks back, we told you that Charlie XCX has a collaboration on her new album that no one would be able to guess. Now that the project's out, we finally know who the mystery artist is. We'll tell you who she teamed up with after number 10. I knew it. I knew you, Taylor.

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He's bringing the Toddler Rave World Tour to Hershey Theater on September 27th. 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
1: Oh, so get this. I'm going to play Kehlani for you in less than 3 minutes. And then I'm going to tell you how to win a trip to L.A. to see Kehlani live with you and a friend. We'll give you seats. We'll give you a vinyl signed. You'll get to meet Kehlani. We'll tell you all about that coming up in minutes. So hang tight.

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1: 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Coming up in just a few minutes, we'll tell you everything you need to know. Right now, it's Olivia Rodrigo and Drop Dead.

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1: What do we think about Justin's performance at the World Cup last week? 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This is the first time playing Justin and thinking about it. I heard he was a little disappointed by the crowd's reaction to his song that he performed live at the World Cup.

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1: 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We'll explain more next.

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1: A viral raccoon is taking over the world right now. His name is Jimothy. This is a real story. We got to explain more next. 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
1: Remember a week ago today, we were all watching the FIFA final. We missed the World Cup already, but why was it better to watch the game in Spanish? We got to talk about this next.

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1: We really have a Maury type of group chat on our hands on a Sunday right now, because the DM we got says, my girlfriend is pregnant, but she admitted to cheating on me, so I don't even know if I'm the father. This is insane. We'll tell the full story and get them advice next.

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1: It doesn't even sound real what I'm about to say, but it's the last Sunday in July. Where is summer going? Where is this year going? No matter what, we always appreciate you hanging out with us.

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2: Yeah, exactly.
1: 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Something made me apologize to him. 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
0: Yeah, if you and your mom get another fight, give us a call. Put you guys on it together.

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0: 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My name's Mikey V. Got my big bro Frankie V with me and our bestie Gianna.
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